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1: This is Josiah Queen, and this is the story behind my new song, Demons. I wrote this song with a couple of close friends, and it really comes from a journey of battling depression and anxiety through different seasons of my life. The enemy has tried to attack my mind, but I've learned there is real power in the name of Jesus. When his name is spoken, darkness has to leave. This song is a declaration that fear doesn't win and lies don't get the final say. If you've been fighting battles in your mind too, I hope this song reminds you that there's hope and there's freedom.

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1: It's across the country in 5 different provinces. We serve men and women, and the program is 12 months. With us at Teen Challenge, what we would say is the differentiator is Jesus is the change agent, and those wrestling with should I or shouldn't I? Is this going to work? How am I going to live here for a year? What about all these other things I've given up? I'm like, hey, why not try it? 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
1: Hey, what's up? My name is Brant. Thank you for listening. We're so honored that you are. We truly are. And Sherry is the show's producer. And I want to talk about encouragement coming up here because I don't think we realize just how important it is for other people. We can, what an opportunity we have. Anyway, we'll talk about that. Other stuff too. Thanks for being here.

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1: It's true. 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
2: Uh-huh.
1: Am I missing out on something? 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And I realized FOMO, fear of missing out, it's like the first problem with Adam and Eve.
2: 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That's a great point.
1: 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You want in on this.
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1: You got to have this.
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1: And then, like, no, you're not. Can you hear?
2: And they had everything.
1: Right.
2: They had everything.
1: And still.
2: Yes.
1: Well, this could add something to it. No, stop it.
2: Good point.
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4: 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God is not waiting in anger to punish us for our wrongs. He's running after us to meet us right where we are, just like the prodigal son. He welcomes us with open arms. He throws a robe around our back and a ring on our finger. No condemnation, just love. That's what grace can do.
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1: When I'm feeling my feet are tired from running so hot for miles, you are the air I really need.

0: Good clarification.
1: Sorry, I didn't understand.
0: By the way, you should know, okay, if you're listening to the show, you're new to it. Sherry has no idea what I'm going to be talking about for instance. There's no scripting. This is all ad lib or whatever.
1: That was legitimate confusion that you heard, guys.
0: And that's great because that probably reflects confusion that other people have. And I need to know that.
1: Okay, so you've been bacheloring. Yeah.
0: Which I'm fine with for about 15, 20 minutes. Mm-hmm. And but I miss my wife. She gets home soon, but she's visiting our son. Mm-hmm. Anyway, it does force me to create new recipes.
1: Yes.
0: So I invented one, which is really good. It's called cold broccoli slaw in a mug.
1: Yes.
0: And I eat it over the sink. Mm-hmm. But that way I don't get any other... I just use my mug that I would use for other stuff, and I pour the cold broccoli slaw in there, and just
1: now, if I may,
0: if it falls out, like while I'm putting it,
1: it goes directly in the sink.
0: Yes, that's fine.
1: So you took a picture of that.
0: Yeah,
1: I had not seen it. It was on Instagram. Uh-huh. A friend of mine actually screenshot it and sent it to me. The picture came up, and then the next text said, "Go help your brother." So the word is out.
0: This poor man. He needs help. No, I like it. It's a good recipe.

0: It's Brant and Sherry, where the laughs serve a purpose.
1: Just prepared to disagree, but you have a valid point.
0: Refreshingly odd, oddly refreshing. 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
1: It's so easy to forget, but this is such an awesome thing that you can do, and I can do. Encourage people. Mm-hmm. People are starved for it. They need it. It matters to them. It blows me away. If there's something about it, I mean, you'd think it wouldn't matter to them. It does. Mm-hmm. It matters to everybody. So having somebody... We're all starved for this, so this is something we can do for people.
2: The amazing power of prayer is that God invites us to ask for His help. Then God answers our prayers and helps us exactly where we need it. So sometimes we just need to ask for help. Let us know how we can pray for you. 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
1: Thanks for listening. If you are new to the show, please know I am a shock jock. I try to get that up front. I'm one of those shock jocks you hear about, everybody buzzes about, and they're like, wow, that guy, did you hear what he said? I'm rated G.
0: Yes.
1: So I can occupy a different kind of space.
0: That's true.
1: But I will shock you. Uh-huh. And this is something you can buzz about with people. All right.
0: Yeah.
1: Check this out.
0: Mm-hmm.
1: The Titanic, right?
0: Yes.
1: Okay, big ship. I read about this today.
0: Yes.
1: It was obviously moving over liquid water.
0: Mm-hmm.
1: It was powered by water vapor, steam engine.
0: Yeah.
1: So it was moving over liquid water, powered by water vapor, and was sunk by frozen water. So that's... Hang on a second here. That's pretty weird, isn't it?
0: Yeah, I don't know that I'm shocked.
1: Liquid, steam, I mean, also, all forms.
0: I don't know that sinking ships.
1: Okay. All right, well.
0: Facts about sinking ships, actually.
1: That's why it's so shocking.
0: Okay, like,
1: can you believe that guy had the nerve?
0: Why in the world would he bring that up?
1: Why did he do that? Like, just, we'll take it. I'll take it. I'll take that.

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1: Hey, what's up? My name is Brant. I want to talk about prayer and how I'm not doing a good job with it lately after I was on a real roll.
0: Yeah.
1: And I want to talk about that. Also, interesting, today is the day of the week that women would rate themselves. They don't feel good about how they look. And anyway, I just thought that was interesting. We'll talk about it here coming up. Thank you for listening. We're honored you're here.

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2: It's a Monday tradition. 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
2: Sing along with Scott. Oh, I saw the light. David Crowder, man.
4: 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Then Jesus came like a stranger in the

0: 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Thank you for participating in our Monday tradition with David Crowder Band.
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1: Yeah, I've been kind of blowing it lately with the praying. I was in this good groove with praying, like going for a while, but then it got out of the schedule, travel, all that stuff. So just fell apart. So I'm getting back into it.
0: Same thing happened to me.
1: Did it really?
0: With my reading, I had been, because we had like kind of a schedule. Yeah. When the schedule breaks up, then there's a real intentionality that has to happen, and sometimes it doesn't.
1: Yeah, it really is about our schedule.
0: Yeah.
1: So I've noticed too, my perspective is off. I don't trust my perspective. I don't see people in the right light, I think. I could just tell it's a little off. And I was reading somebody else say, just coincidentally, like, for me to love people, I can't not pray. I have to, or I won't be able to do it.
0: Yeah.
1: And I just thought, man, that is so right. I learned that lesson again.

0: Maybe this will surprise you.
1: Even Brant and Sherry will admit, sometimes it's just silly.
2: What?
1: Hey, that might be just what you need.
0: Yeah.
1: Refreshingly odd. Oddly refreshing. 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
1: Well, this is kind of sad, but they say Monday is the day you feel the ugliest if you're a woman.
2: I'm sorry, it's not.
1: It's terrible. I started by saying this is kind of sad, and you started laughing within 0.7 seconds. The irony of
2: it. I'm sorry, I'm trying to see it myself. Is it Monday? And you know what?
1: That's too bad.
2: It might be.
1: Yeah.
2: I don't know.
1: I don't know when the. I guess you feel your best later on.
2: Like a Friday or something.
1: You don't feel too hot on Sundays either.
2: Yeah,
1: but,
2: Sunday. Okay.
1: Okay, but yeah.
2: I think Thursday's a good day.
1: You should just choose my approach.
2: Which is?
1: Well, I'm just trying to be helpful.
2: Okay.
1: I choose to be incredible 24/7.
2: Okay.
1: And so I find that is helpful.
2: I just want to tell you it's not.
1: So it's not. Okay. All right. Well, everybody has an opinion.
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1: We were just talking about the difference it makes between having active prayer in your life versus not. Like, I just blew it the last couple of weeks. Honestly, I've just fallen totally out of my normal daily habits, and so it's messed me up a little bit. My perspective and stuff. You were saying the same thing.
0: It was
1: the
0: exact same thing for me, and I had to readjust myself because it's amazing the change that it makes.
1: Yeah.
0: And then when I fall out of routine, I mean, it sounds like such a churchy thing, but it's so
1: true. No, it's true.
0: I can see the difference.
1: You know what? There's a bit of scripture, and it's in Joshua, and I just heard this, but I was like, yeah, there you go. So God is talking to him and saying, be strong and courageous. Like, you're taking over now. You're going to be the leader, whatever. Mm-hmm. But he said, let's see if I can find it, because I wrote it. I found it. Here we go. He actually said, keep the book of the law always on your lips.
0: Yeah.
1: Meditate on it day and night, so that you may be careful to do everything written in it. Then you will be prosperous and successful. Mm-hmm. He's telling him, you're going to be the leader. Like, you'll be prosperous, but you got to be meditating on this stuff. Your mind's got to be in the right space. And then he says, be strong and courageous, because I'm going to be with you. And I was thinking, as weird as the days ahead could get for all of us, like, be strong and courageous, nothing to worry. He's with us, but we need to be meditating, putting our minds on the right stuff.

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1: Hey, what's going on? My name is Brant. Coming up, we have the Monday Joke Spa. Can't wait to do that. Also, Brant's three hopefully helpful things. Ideas for what you can do with your social media. Free ideas. I want to throw that out there. Thank you for listening, by the way. We know the show's a little bit different, a little bit odd, but if you can fight through the initial what's going on here and then get through that, we want to be friends. That's the goal. So thank you for listening. Dear God.

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1: This is just the best. People are busy and frustrated on Monday. They're going here, they're doing that, they're doing the other thing, and all these things going on. Mm-hmm. Well, we help people relax, and science has shown that humor helps people relax. So we have something called the Joke Spa.
2: Yes.
1: Are you? Would you be interested in being a patient, or what do they call
2: it? No, it's not a patient. What do they call patron, it? Perhaps.
1: Patron?
2: Yeah.
1: Client?
2: Client, sure.
1: Customer?
3: Oh, yes. I love the Joke Spa. That's one of my favorites.
1: Excellent. Okay. Well, then welcome to the Joke Spa. Mm-hmm. You have on, you've had a little time to put on that awesome robe. It's got monogrammed.
2: Yes. With our logo,
1: JS on it.
2: Oh, JS.
1: We have on the lab coats and stuff, and we take you into the spa room. It's very nice. Candles of varying heights and stuff. And you lie down on this table, and it's like a sauna in here. It's very...
2: It's hot.
3: I'm relaxed already.
1: Yeah, relaxed. It's wonderful. And then I use humor. Here's where I use the humor, is you're relaxed there, looking down through the... they have one of those things you put your face on, and then you can look down.
2: Sure.
1: And then I say to you...
3: I love that.
2: Yeah.
1: I know. It's very nice. People pay a lot. I say, hey, so what do you get when you cross an octopus with a cow?
2: Oh, my goodness.
3: I don't know.
1: You get a reprimand from the Scientific Integrity and Professional Ethics Committee and immediate withdrawal of your grant funding. So.
3: What?
2: Yeah, what in the world are you talking about?
1: It's a joke.
2: What
1: do you get if you cross an octopus with a cow? You get a reprimand from the Scientific Integrity. You can't do that. Like, genetically, they don't want you to do that. So.
2: There's no way in the world that that's okay in the Joke Spa or anywhere else. That joke should never be told anywhere.
1: This is irony.
2: Humans are available and present.
1: All right, well, thank you for coming to the... Thank you for coming to the Joke Spa. It's very relaxing. There's definitely tension in the room.
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1: Time for Brant's three things, three hopefully helpful things today. It is this: three great ideas for social media. If you've got any kind of social media account, it could be Instagram, Twitter, Facebook, whatever. Great ideas for it. Because we use it for different things. A lot of times it's complaining about this thing or politics or whatever and proving our point and winning the argument or whatever. Okay, that's fine. But here's some other ideas. Mm-hmm. If you want to do this, here's one. You've got access, a platform. Maybe it's to 4 people, 40 people, 4,000 people. But you could use it as an encouragement machine. You could really encourage people. You could point out the great service you got. You could say, you know who I really appreciate right now in my life? You could just do that every day. Here's today's person I really appreciate. It makes people's day. It could, because you're honoring them in public too, and what you're saying is meaningful. Mm-hmm. Just an idea. By the way, a little hint with if you use it as an encouragement machine, you'll feel more encouraged when you're done doing it. Mm. Because you'll have done something to serve somebody else. It'll actually help shape your own heart.

0: keep going.
1: Welcome. I am Brand. Producer Sherry is here too. If you're new to the show, the things you will notice. Wow, this guy has a really dry sense of humor. Comes up. He's odd. Mm. Sherry's got a big laugh.
0: That does come up.
1: Yes. Mm-hmm. And those things are true.
0: Yes.
1: And there's more too. Hopefully.
0: We have other things.
1: Just that.
0: Yes. But, and we want to be friends.
1: Totally. So thank you for listening. We're really honored you're joining us, and you'll hear us be as honest as we can and talk about who Jesus is. We love doing that. And we're just really glad you're here.

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1: Talking about how to use your social media and Brant's three things today. It's three great uses for social media. Just some ideas about what to do with your Facebook or Twitter account. Mm-hmm. Reshape it. Do something different. The first one was about encouraging people. Second thing, if you're somebody who would say, I am a Christian, you're a professing Christian, like this is who I am. Mm-hmm. You could share things you love about Jesus. Mentioned this a little bit ago talking to Sean on the phone, but it's like there's things you probably admire or things you're reading about Jesus, things that you're so appreciate. Just like, here's what I appreciate. You can do it in a way that's not triumphalistic or look at me, I'm better than you. It doesn't have to be virtue signaling. It's about him, mm-hmm. not you. But why not? I'm always kind of baffled by that. Like if you get a chance to talk about something that matters to you, that's what social media is. You got a chance. Why not do that stuff? Why not balance out all the other stuff with some of that too? I'm just throwing that out there.
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1: This is Brand's Three Things. We're talking about things you could do with social media, and there's so many good things you could do with it, just as ideas. But can I put forward another one? The first one was encourage people. Second one was actually mention some things about Jesus you admire.
0: Mm-hmm.
1: The third thing is, and I mean this as well, more animal photos. There's a lot of cat photos out there. That's fine. Keep doing the cat photos.
0: Yeah, yeah.
1: But also, I just posted something on Twitter with a hedgehog that's driving a little vegetable car. Did you see it's a little vegetable car? It's made out of carrots and also a cucumber.
0: I did see that, yes.
1: And then there's little snails walking across. And there's a moose crossing sign. And then the trees are broccoli.
0: Yes.
1: So that would be my third thing, is more stuff like that. I mean, why not?

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1: 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We believe you've had a UCB moment, and we want to hear it. 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

0: So we're not apologizing, mm-hmm. but we are a little bit sorry.
1: Just a little bit.
0: Now, we know our show is different, and so we've been told we should acknowledge that. Otherwise, yes. People are like, do they realize that she's got this big laugh?
1: Yeah,
0: and
1: yeah.
0: He's really dry. And so, yeah, we do. That's
1: We've
0: who
1: had
0: we
1: many
0: are.
1: Consultants tell us
0: yep.
1: to make sure to tell you.
0: Get the elephant in the room discussed, and then you can move on to other stuff.
1: Right.
0: So anyway, for a lot of people, they get it immediately. Others takes a few weeks or something, but thanks for being patient with us. We're in it for the friendship.
1: Mm-hmm.
0: That's it. So thanks for being here.

0: Greetings to you. My name is Prant. This show, if you're new to it, it's been described, and we kind of like, yeah, that sounds good. How was it? I was going to say strangely odd and oddly strange, but that's not kind of the same thing. It's
1: refreshing is the word.
0: Refreshingly odd and oddly refreshing. That was it. We know it's kind of weird. I have a dry sense of humor. Sherry's got a big laugh, all that sort of stuff. But we hope it's really refreshing to you. And over time, as you get the show, that it'll just be something you look forward to.
2: I find it's always the lie that is loudest. I know the one with the power is never the one who is shouting. I lean in.

0: positive, uplifting UCB radio.
1: A lot of sports going on. I mean, a lot of sports going on right now. All the sports.
0: Oh, my goodness.
1: They really are.
0: This year, yeah, number of sports.
1: At once. Mm-hmm. Okay, so I am doing fantasy football.
0: Oh, you did decide to do that.
1: Yeah, I'm getting some criticism from other coaches in my league.
0: Why? Because you're not doing it.
1: They don't like my style.
0: You don't do anything. You set up your players, and then you walk away from the league.
1: No, I don't even know who's on my team. I haven't looked at my roster. It did an auto draft. But that's, as coach,
0: yes,
1: if my style is...
0: Ignore the players.
1: Don't even look at the players. Don't know
0: who are we to say?
1: Ignore them. Don't know what your schedule is, sure. Who you're playing, mm-hmm. or whatever. That's my...
0: Everyone has their process.
1: That's my process as a coach.
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1: Years ago, I read this book called Who Switched the Price Tags? That's what it was called.
0: Mm-hmm.
1: And it was all about, because the author was saying when he was a kid, I guess this was way back, he's an older guy, but like they went into some little store and they would switch price tags and they'd kind of stand back and watch people get confused or get a total bargain on this.
0: Right.
1: This thing with that, you know, this candy bar cost $57. So, but he was like, that's our culture. Mm. We don't know what to value and what not to value. Like some things are worth a ton, but we think they're not worth anything. And some things we think are the inverse, you know? Mm-hmm. And I think that's so true. Think about power. Like, gotta have power. Did Jesus say that? Mm. I mean, Jesus.

0: if I'm taking his point of view, he's saying, no, you value being a servant.
1: Yeah.
0: That's where it's at. And we're still struggling with that. We still, and he could not have made that more clear. And we are still struggling with that. What do we value?

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1: Growing up, listen to the radio. They'd always have like the guy be like, guess what? It's National Apple Strudel Day. So everybody's going to have some apple strudel.
2: Yeah, okay.
1: They always talk like that.
2: Yes, yes.
1: I never wanted to talk like that. And I never wanted to do National Whatever Days because I think there's some cabal at the UN or whatever they decide you're going
2: to
1: do.
2: Why?
1: This.
2: To what end, Brant? To what end would they be doing
1: this? So yesterday was Southern Food Heritage Day. I always do the opposite.
2: Southern Food Heritage Day.
1: Okay, don't start thinking about it.
2: Okay.
1: The point is, I did not observe it because I don't do it. So I always do the opposite.
2: What were you doing?
1: So I found the most northern culture I could in,
2: ate that food.
1: Chukotka, Russia.
2: Okay.
1: And studied their diet. So I had caribou meat, marine animals. I had meat products.

0: They're fish eaten with local plants,
1: sure,
0: including berries and seaweed, often dipped into seal oil or melted caribou fat. And it wasn't great.
1: Yeah, didn't enjoy it. But
0: I'm like,
1: they're not going to tell you what to do.
0: Tell me what to do. Southern, nope, I'm going to the North Pole.
1: Caribou.
2: UCB is a community of prayer. 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
3: 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Despite what you may have believed in the past, today I want you to know that Jesus died for you. 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

0: Grant and Sherry. 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
2: If you lined up 100 guys, 70 or 80 of them, if you observed them for like a week, I guess, 70 or 80 of them would be needy. This is what this author said. I've been reading this book by Larry Crabb, which is great. Highly recommend. It's called The Silence of Adam. And but he talked about how a lot of us guys are really, really needy when you get right down to it. And it's the need for affirmation.
1: I was going to say, what is the need?
2: Yeah, it's like the need to constantly be, you know, just always need, like, absorb, like, I don't know how else to put it, but needy.
1: Mm-hmm.
2: And he was talking about not being that way anymore.
1: Mm-hmm.
2: And the good news is you don't have to be that way. But it's not just going to be flipping a switch going, I'm just not going to be needy anymore. Mm-hmm. Like there's a lot going on there. But the way is to just start obeying Jesus in different areas, and he will change you. So you start blessing people who curse you. You start encouraging people. You start forgiving people.
1: Gosh, that's refreshing. If 20%,
2: that's what this psychologist was saying. Like there's this deep neediness that's very difficult to fill. And

0: positive, uplifting UCB Radio. Good morning. I'm Frank Reed. Happy Thanksgiving. Happy Thanksgiving. I'm so glad you're here this morning. Thank you for checking in with us. I've got more of your favorites coming up, but first things first, let's check in with Sarah Masters. Good morning, Sarah.
1: Hello. Good morning, Frank. Here's what your family and friends may be talking about. You've probably noticed it's getting darker earlier, and we're losing daylight pretty quickly this time of year. Southern Ontario loses about an hour and a half of daylight throughout October, while the Southern Prairies lose almost 2 hours. And the farther north you go, the bigger that change becomes. Places like Iqaluit experience much more dramatic swings in daylight than cities like Toronto. And as winter approaches, some northern communities will have very little sunlight, eventually reaching that stretch of polar night. The biggest changes in daylight happen around the spring and fall equinoxes, while the change slows down as we get closer to the shortest day of the year, which is in December. But here is something to look forward to. Once we get past the winter solstice, the days will start getting longer again. So we just need to get through those darker days first. It's exciting to have another Canadian city getting a professional women's hockey team. Hamilton has unveiled its first jerseys ahead of the upcoming Professional Women's Hockey League season. The gold home jerseys feature burnt orange and deep red, a nod to the city's steel industry and sports history, including the Tiger Cats. The cream-colored road jerseys will debut December 5th against Montreal, with the home jerseys hitting the ice December 13th against Ottawa. Hamilton is one of four new teams joining the league, along with Detroit, Las Vegas, and San Jose. Official team names and logos are still to come. They said they will be revealed before the season begins.
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0: Good morning, I'm Frank Reed. Here's your positive word of the day, the perfect Thanksgiving verse. 1 Chronicles 16:34 says, "Give thanks to the Lord, for he is good, his love endures forever." Amen and amen. Oh, great verse to start the morning, and what a great song. The new one from Micah Tyler is here. Good morning.

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1: Positive, uplifting UCB Radio, could you please start your Thanksgiving morning with prayer? The Lord's Prayer with friends all across Canada. That is coming up in about 7 minutes from right now. This is Franny Cash.

0: God we do. Lauren Daigle at Positive Uplifting UCB Radio. Good morning. How are you? How are you? So glad you're here this morning. Happy Thanksgiving. I'm Frank Reed. Well, every weekday morning at this time, we start our morning with prayer. Now, a lot of times on the holidays, listening is a little bit different. You know, you might not be usually listening at this time, or a lot of our regular listeners at this time might be sleeping in. But the bottom line is this, is we started this at the beginning of the year with a handful of friends, and now we have a multitude of listeners who start every morning with prayer at this time. So, I don't know if you listen regularly or if you're up for some reason this morning at some different reason. Doesn't matter. I'm so glad you're here. Here's how this works. I will pray the Lord's Prayer out loud, and you will pray it with me. We started this at the beginning of the year, and it's really taken off. It's really, really cool. So, by the way, if you are new and somebody invited you, or you're new, period, welcome to our table. This is a no-judgment zone. You're loved and accepted just as you are, and I'm so glad you're starting your morning with prayer. So once again, I will lead us. We will pray the Lord's Prayer out loud together. So now, let's just take a breath. Let's take a moment to pause. And now, let's confidently approach the throne of grace, and let's all pray together. Our Father, who art in heaven, hallowed be thy name. Thy kingdom come, thy will be done, on earth as it is in heaven. Give us this day our daily bread, and forgive us our trespasses, as we forgive those who trespass against us. And lead us not into temptation, but deliver us from evil. For thine is the kingdom, and the power, and the glory, forever and ever. Amen. God bless you, and thank you for starting the morning with prayer. Now, would you do me a favor? Invite a friend or two to join us tomorrow morning, same time. We do the Lord's Prayer every weekday morning right here at UCB Radio. 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
1: 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Well, it could be that God has you listening right now just so you can hear this song, which is called It's Gonna Be All Right. This is Matt Maher.

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1: Positive, uplifting, used to be radio. Toby Mac, heaven on my mind. I'm Frank Reed. Turkey on my mind. I'm just saying. Happy Thanksgiving. Oh, I'm so glad you're here this morning. Let's check in once again with Sarah Masters. Good morning, Sarah. What's going on?
2: Hey, good morning, Frank. Here's what your family and friends may be talking about. Farmers may soon have another way to tackle stubborn weeds, and it involves something you probably have in your kitchen cupboard. Baking soda.

0: which can sell for more. Researchers are now looking at how to turn the idea into practical equipment farmers can use in their fields. Women's basketball is reaching new heights. The WNBA just set an attendance record with 3.79 million fans showing up for games this season. That's a 20% increase from last year. More people are tuning in to watch the incredible talent, and some games have moved to bigger arenas to make room for the crowds. Canada's new team, the Toronto Tempo, was part of that excitement, drawing nearly 21,000 fans to a game in Montreal. With interest continuing to grow, experts say the league could add some more teams, play in bigger arenas, and give fans more playoff games. It's exciting to see women's sports getting this kind of attention and more fans discovering just how good the game is.
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4: Good morning, I'm Frank Reed. Here's your positive word of the day. 1 Chronicles 16:34 says, "Give thanks to the Lord, for he is good. His love endures forever." Amen and amen. It's a wild love with Jordan St. Cyr.

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1: Positive, uplifting UCB Radio. Good morning, it's your friend Frank Reed. Well, did you have a rough night last night? Or you're starting this Thanksgiving morning really having a hard time? Maybe going through some, I don't know, remorse or regret? Well, I've got the perfect song for you. That's what grace can do. Check this out from Cochran and Company. Absolutely.

0: positive, uplifting UCB Radio. They are Maverick City Music. I'm Frank Reed, and happy to be with you on this Thanksgiving Day. Happy that I have some fresh pecan roast. Happy that I have Sarah Masters hanging out with me this morning, and happy that I will be joining you for a meal to some this afternoon somewhere. Can I come to your house? All right, what are we having this afternoon? All right, how about some maple glazed roast turkey? All right, I love that. Glazed with some maple syrup. How about some mashed potatoes and gravy? Of course, I have to have some classic stuffing. Maybe some carrots and turnips. That would be good. Bacon tossed green veggies. Oh, I like that. How about some native cranberry sauce? Of course, you know what? I have to have cranberry sauce with my... You know, there's some things that are non-negotiable for me. Cranberry sauce with the turkey has to be there. And then, of course, for dessert, that spiced pumpkin pie. Maybe some butter tarts. Maybe some apple crisp. Oh, some apple crisp. All right. Have a wonderful celebration this afternoon. And, oh, amen. Hey, we are so blessed. Are we not? Are we not? Man, I'm so just grateful that I get to do life with you every morning right here. So, happy Thanksgiving from your friends at Positive Uplifting UCB Radio.
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3: My son practiced for weeks on a speech for school. He had confidently delivered it to me dozens of times. But the night before the speech, he was paralyzed with fear. Panicked, he said, "Mommy, my feelings are telling me to run away." After praying that God would fill him with peace, we talked about how hard things grow our courage muscle. Do your feelings ever tell you to run away from something hard? Do they demand that you quit, give up, or back down? Are they so deafening you find you can no longer hear truth or reason? While feelings are a natural part of human existence, they inhibit growth and maturity if not tempered with truth and honesty. Pause to ponder. How might God be using a challenging circumstance or relationship to grow your courage muscles? What voice will you choose to listen to, your feelings or God's truth?
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1: 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Good morning. Happy Thanksgiving. I am so glad you're with us this morning. Thank you for listening. I'm Frank Reed with more of your favorites coming up. But first things first, let's check in once again with Sarah Masters. Good morning, Sarah. What's going on?
2: Hey, good morning, Frank. Here's what your family and friends may be talking about. There's a big milestone to celebrate at Honda's plant in Alliston, Ontario. The team at Plant 2 has built its 5 millionth vehicle since opening in 1998. The plant originally made Honda Odyssey minivans, but today it produces the Honda CR-V, including both gas and hybrid models. In fact, it's the leading producer of CR-Vs in the world. Honda shared the milestone on social media, along with photos of employees celebrating the achievement. And there's more good news for the community. Honda's two Alliston plants have now produced more than 11 million vehicles combined. That is a very impressive accomplishment. Canada's Gabriela Dabrowski has another tennis win to celebrate. The Ottawa native and her Brazilian partner, Luiza Stefani, have won the women's doubles final at the China Open, beating the tournament's top-ranked team in straight sets. They made quick work of the match, winning 6-1 and 6-2 in just 59 minutes. It's Dabrowski's 25th career title on the professional tennis tour and her fifth this season. That's a pretty great way to wrap up the week for the Canadian tennis star and her partner.
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2: Good morning, I'm Frank Reed, your positive word of the day, the perfect Thanksgiving verse. 1 Chronicles 16:34 says, "Give thanks to the Lord, for he is good. His love endures forever and ever and ever." Oh, what a great verse to start the morning, and what a great song. The latest from Zach Williams, it's called "Wait for Me." Hey.

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Oh, I love this song. We are here to hold you up every morning. Thank you for listening. I'm Frank Reed. This is Andrew Rip and Jervis Campbell together.

positive, uplifting UCB Radio. She is Ann Wilson with Strong. I'm Frank Reed. So excited to bring you this news. I know it's Thanksgiving. Happy Thanksgiving. But can I talk about Christmas real quick? Hope Together This Christmas is coming back. Remember this from last year? UCB Radio's Hope Together This Christmas, your opportunity to spread some joy to a family in need.

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0: 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I'm Frank Reed. Okay, do you have a slow start this morning? On this Thanksgiving Day, are you moving slowly? Well, this is my friend Bart Millard, just for you.
1: Wake up, sleeper. It's time to rise and shine. There's a season to lay down, but right now just ain't that time.

0: to be honest.
1: Positive Uplifting used to be radio. That's why I show up and work on Thanksgiving. To bring you songs like that. Oh, my goodness. Just so good and honest and vulnerable and real. Can we just be honest? That is Leanna Crawford. I'm Frank Reed. Good morning. Let's check in once again with Sarah Masters and see what's going on. Good morning, Sarah.
2: Hey, good morning, Frank. Here's what your family and friends may be talking about. Uh-oh, better check your gravy before serving dinner tonight. Kevin's Natural Foods turkey gravy has a recall because of an undeclared ingredient, mustard. The recall was triggered by the company, and thankfully there haven't been any reactions reported. I think they would like to keep it that way. The gravy was sold in BC, Alberta, Saskatchewan, and Manitoba. The Canadian Food Inspection Agency said they're looking into the recalled products, and the gravy has already been taken off store shelves. So if you have it, please don't eat it. They say to throw it out. A serious accident on Highway 401 in southwestern Ontario sent 10 people to hospital yesterday morning. A school bus carrying about 36 adult passengers rolled onto its side while taking the westbound exit at Bloomfield Road in Chatham, Kent. It happened around 11 o'clock. The 10 people were taken to hospital as a precaution, and hospital staff treated those involved. Police say they're investigating what happened, and they are thanking the Good Samaritans who stopped to help. The exit ramp was closed for the majority of the day. It did open in the afternoon, and they're asking anyone who witnessed the crash or maybe has dash cam footage of it is asked to contact OPP, and they do have a toll-free line that you can call.
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0: 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Well, Jeremy Camp has done it again. He's got another powerful song, one right after another, right? This one's called Revival.
1: If

0: 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We are one, they are, the City Harmonic. I'm Frank Reed. Good morning. Happy Thanksgiving. Well, I am grateful to you, the UCB Radio listener, for being with me this morning. And thank you to the many people who have given financially to UCB Radio. You know, our fall fundraiser was a few days ago, and we did come up a little bit short. 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
1: So the first sign of physical abuse was pushing me in the hallway after school one day. 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
1: We were talking to a classmate after school one day, and we were debating on something kind of trivial. 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And in response, he pushed me with both of his hands, and it was so hard that I fell backwards, slid on the floor, dropped all my books. I was mortified, and you know, that time alarm bells went off in my head, but I was in shock. I didn't know how to respond to that. You know, when you talk to your kids about dating, you know, here's how you respond to being hit isn't usually at the top of the list.
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4: 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The first is butter. The second is also butter. And here's an easy one. Early bird tickets to my Vance Christmas concert are just

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0: Positive Uplifting UCB Radio. Good morning. Happy Thanksgiving. It's your friend Frank Reed. Oh, I'm so glad you're here this morning. Thank you for listening. Let's check in once again with Sarah Masters and see what's going on. Good morning, Sarah.
1: Good morning, Frank. Here's what your family and friends may be talking about. If you have plans to travel across the Canada-US border in Alberta or British Columbia, you'll want to check the hours before you go because several crossings are changing their schedules starting on November 1st. In Alberta, four border crossings are adjusting their hours to match the American side, while the Coutts Crossing will stay open 24 hours a day. Chief Mountain is already closed for the season. In BC, nine border crossings are also changing their hours, even though most of the province won't be turning clocks back. And that's because the

0: U.S. is still making the seasonal time change. So Canada's border services are adjusting their schedules to keep the hours lined up on both sides. The changes are meant to make travel clearer and help border officials coordinate when someone needs to be sent back across the border. So whether you're traveling for work, visiting family, or planning a getaway, it's worth checking the hours before you head out. Congratulations to the Honda plant in Alliston, Ontario for their big milestone. The team at Plant 2 has built its 5 millionth vehicle since opening in 1998. They originally made Honda Odyssey minivans, but now they produce the Honda CR-V, including both gas and hybrid models. And in fact, it is the leading producer of CR-Vs in the world. Honda shared the milestone on social media, along with photos of employees celebrating the achievement. And even more good news for the community, Honda's two Alliston plants have now produced more than 11 million vehicles combined. That is absolutely incredible.
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3: Good morning, I'm Frank Fried. Here's your positive word of the day. 1 Chronicles 16:34 says, "Give thanks to the Lord, for He is good. His love endures forever." Oh, so good. Perfect verse for this Thanksgiving day. And what a great song. The latest from For King and Country. It is called, "What If I Told You?"

0: On the night you fall in all the pieces, you can bring your lonely heart to Jesus. What if I told you that I believe it?
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How good God is. Wow. This is the latest from Brandon Lake.

0: positive, uplifting UCB Radio with the fires. That is our friend Jordan St. Cyr. Jordan is a wonderful supporter of UCB Radio. God bless you, Jordan. We thank you, sir. Thank you. Hey, it's your friend Frank Reed. Welcome into Thanksgiving Day at UCB Radio. So I have a question for you. 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I know a lot of times during holidays, listening is different. 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And the reason that I ask, could I ask you, if you're not a regular listener in the morning, could I ask you to start tomorrow morning differently? Could you start tomorrow morning with us at about 7:15 at the beginning of the show? We start the morning with the Lord's Prayer. So we started this at the beginning of the year with a handful of friends, and now we've become a multitude of believers, all joining together across Canada to pray out loud all at once. And we do this every weekday morning at 7:15. So if you're not around then, hey, could I invite you to start your morning a little bit earlier with us tomorrow morning and make an appointment? 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I'll see you here tomorrow morning if you can make it, you know, no pressure. I mean, if you can make it, great. If not, I get it. But once again, wanted to make you aware, okay? And hopefully I'll see you tomorrow morning at about 7:15 for the Lord's Prayer here at Positive Uplifting UCB Radio.
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1: 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The hope is found here. The peace is found here. The truth is found here. 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

0: 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God, would you help us to be unashamed today? That is Matthew West. I'm Frank Reed. Hello, hello. Happy Thanksgiving. So glad you're here this morning. More of your favorites are coming up, but right now, let's check in once again with Sarah Mesters. Good morning, Sarah. What's going on?
1: Hey, good morning, Frank. Here's what your family and friends may be talking about. It was an exciting weekend for tennis fans. Canada's Gabriela Dabrowski is adding, or has added rather, another title to her collection. The Ottawa tennis player and her Brazilian partner, Luiza Stefani, have won the women's doubles final at the China Open, beating the tournament's top-seeded team in straight sets. They won 6-1 and 6-2 in just 59 minutes. It's Dabrowski's 25th career title on the professional tennis tour and her fifth this season. Another great result for the Canadian. Before you serve dinner tonight, specifically the gravy, check what you have on hand, because there is a food call, a recall to know about. Kevin's Natural Foods turkey gravy is being recalled because it contains mustard and it wasn't listed on the label, so anybody with a sensitivity or allergy to it would not be having a good time. So the recall was initiated by the company. They say they haven't had any reported allergic reactions, which is really good. So this gravy was sold in BC, Alberta, Saskatchewan, and Manitoba, and it has since been removed from store shelves. The Canadian Food Inspection Agency is looking into the affected products, but they say if you have it, don't eat it, just toss it out.
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indoors forever. Amen and amen. And look who's back with A Beautiful Life. This is Switchfoot. Oh, man, it's been a while. Here's their new song at UCB Radio. Good morning.

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positive, uplifting UCB Radio, the amazing Lauren Daigle with Rescue. With Frank Green, good morning. Happy Thanksgiving. Okay, what are we having this afternoon? Oh, I think it's got to be some maple glazed roast turkey. Do you do maple syrup glaze or maybe an apple cider reduction on your turkey? You know, I can take it either way. Mashed potatoes and gravy, of course. So here's a personal question. I might be getting too personal. Are you one of these people that makes... Do you make a lake with your...

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1: Oh my, is it okay for things to touch on the plate? All right, you have to have the classic stuffing. You have to have stuffing. Let me see, what kind of vegetables do we have in here? Carrots and turnips, that would be good. Bacon tossed green veggies. You know, I really do like green beans. I really do like green beans. You know, I like the green bean thing that Patty makes with, you know, she makes it what? With the Campbell's soup stuff? You know what I'm talking about. You know that thing I'm talking about. That what is that dish called? Oh, you'll send me a text. You know what I'm talking about. Is it green bean casserole? Is that what it is? I think so. Yeah, I like that. And then for dessert. Yeah, I'm into pumpkin pie. Yeah. And I'm into it with the whipped cream. Yes, I could do some Chapman's vanilla on top of it. Yeah, please. Maybe some apple crisp or crumble. That would work also. But hey, you know what? It's Thanksgiving. Could I encourage you? Calories sort of don't count on Thanksgiving. Would you agree? I mean, you know, I'm very, very health conscious, but it's Thanksgiving, so just relax, enjoy family and friends. Oh, by the way, I mentioned this before, please put the phone down. Don't be that person at the table always looking at the phone. Don't do that, all right? Okay. Happy Thanksgiving from your friend Frank and positive, uplifting UCB Radio.
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It might be a perfect Thanksgiving song today. 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Toby Mac is here at UCB Radio. Lord,

0: positive, uplifting UCB Radio. Happy Thanksgiving. I'm so glad you're spending some time with us today. Thank you for listening. I'm Frank Reed. Let's check in one more time with Sarah Masters. Good morning, Sarah. What's going on?
1: Hi, good morning, Frank. Here's what your family and friends may be talking about. 10 people were taken to hospital after a school bus rolled onto its side in southwestern Ontario yesterday morning. The bus was carrying about 36 adult passengers when it overturned on the westbound Highway 401 exit ramp at Bloomfield Road in Chatham-Kent. The accident happened around 11 o'clock. 10 people were taken to hospital as a precaution, treated, and released. Police are still investigating what happened and have thanked the Good Samaritans who stopped to help. The ramp was reopened Sunday afternoon, and OPP are asking anyone who witnessed the crash or maybe has dash cam footage of the accident to please contact them through the toll-free line. Planning a trip across the Canada-US border in Alberta or BC? There are some schedule changes coming November 1st, so it's worth checking before you leave so you're not disappointed. In Alberta, 4 border crossings are adjusting their hours to match the American side, while Coutts will remain open 24 hours a day. Chief Mountain is already closed for the season. In BC, 9 crossings are also changing their hours, even though most of the province won't be turning clocks back. The U.S. is still changing its clocks twice a year, so Canadian border services are adjusting their schedules to keep things lined up on both sides. The goal is to make crossing the border easier to plan, whether you're traveling for work or heading out to visit family.
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0: Good morning, I'm Frank Reed. Here's your positive word of the day. Oh, it's perfect for Thanksgiving. 1 Chronicles 16:34 says, "Give thanks to the Lord, for he is good. His love endures forever." Amen and amen. Well, from the movie I Can Only Imagine 2, my friend Bart Millard and Mercy Me with Make It Well.

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Oh, this is so good. Worthy of it all. 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

0: positive, uplifting UCB Radio with the saving one. They are Starfield. I'm Frank Reed. Good morning. Happy, happy Thanksgiving. Okay, what do you have planned this afternoon? We talked about food a little while ago. You know, I'm going to talk about turkey and stuff. Yes, it's got to be some. Apple pie with some Chapman's vanilla on top of it. All right. Hey, so a little more serious though. Hey, can I make a suggestion? Something that we do every year, and you know what? It might be a little bit awkward sometimes. It might be awkward for you if you've never done this before. Just round robin around the table what you're grateful for, right? Just round robin around the table what you're grateful for, and you take the lead. You take the lead. Matter of fact, go ahead and you can blame me. Hey, I was listening to Frank this morning, and this was the suggestion. But you never know how God will use those comments, and you never know what kind of conversation might open up. So, you know what? I'll be praying for you today. I'll be praying for your Thanksgiving Day and for the people that you're going to be with, and that you have a wonderful, wonderful celebration. And maybe, just maybe, if this is striking a responsive chord with you, open up those conversations of what you are grateful for. Find something to be grateful for today and share it with your loved ones and friends today. All right? And hey, enjoy your day off. I'll be back tomorrow. It's been fun working today. Love hanging out with Sarah and love hanging out with you. Thank you for joining us every morning. And I appreciate you so much. From your friends at Positive Uplifting UCB Radio.
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2: Hey, it's Katie Nicole, and this is the story behind my song, I Found Jesus. I Found Jesus is a song about my testimony. I've been through a lot of hurt in my life, and even in the moments where I wanted to give up on God, He never once gave up on me. Every single step of the way, I found Jesus time and time again, and He gave me a reason to keep going no matter how difficult things got. Romans 8:39 says, "Nor height, nor depth, nor anything else in creation will ever be able to separate us from the love of God." This verse has given me so much peace and comfort in the moments where I felt unworthy of being loved. God has never turned His back on me once, but there have been many moments that I have tried to walk away from Him.

and it led me to some of my lowest moments where I had no choice but to call upon the name of the Lord. And in those moments, I was still met with His grace and loving kindness. So if you've ever felt like you're too far gone, I've been there, and I'm here to tell you that there's a God who has never left you, and He never will.

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1: 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Is this going to work? How am I going to live here for a year? What about all these other things I've given up? I'm like, hey, why not try it? 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
2: So the first sign of physical abuse was pushing me in the hallway after school one day. 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
2: 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I was mortified, and you know, that time alarm bells went off in my head, but I was in shock. I didn't know how to respond to that. 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

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Hey, Torin, the turkey is too hot. What should I do? I'm sorry. Oh, please forgive me. Lord.

0: 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Things that Frank is grateful for. Oh, here's one of them. Songs like this that get people up and moving. Wow, this is so good. The name of the group is Hopeful, and the name of the song is Everything Is Better. Here it is.
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1: Positive, uplifting UCB Radio, Tim and the Glory Boys, that is Bloodlines. I'm Frank Reed. Good morning. Thank you for joining me for this Thanksgiving edition of the morning show. And thank you for hanging out. And you know, it's been pretty light and fun today and lighthearted. But it could be on this Thanksgiving day, you are having a hard time this morning. Maybe for whatever reason, Thanksgiving is not a good day for you. You know what? And I don't know what your situation is, but I do know that God knows. However, if you're struggling on this Thanksgiving morning and you need prayer, I want to remind you that we are by your side. I want to remind you that you are not alone ever when you hang out here at UCB Radio. You've got me by your side. And also remember, we have somebody available to pray 24/7. If you need somebody to pray with this morning, just call 888-407-4094. Once again, if you're struggling for whatever reason on this Thanksgiving and you need prayer, that's why I am giving out this number. It's no coincidence. I'm giving it if you need prayer right now. 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
3: This is Hope with God. I'm Andrew Palau. Have you felt trapped by circumstances beyond your control? Consider the story of Daniel from the Bible. This is God's ancient book of wisdom. Because of his faithfulness to God, jealous leaders plotted against Daniel and he was thrown into a den of lions. But Daniel didn't panic. He prayed and he trusted God. And that night, God miraculously shut the mouths of the lions, and Daniel emerged untouched. God had not only protected him, but also inspired faith in everyone else who witnessed this. And God is working like this even today. He may not always remove the danger, but he will walk with you through it. He gives courage when we feel afraid, and he strengthens us when we're weak. If you feel trapped or afraid, ask him, God, I want to trust you. Protect me. Give me courage and help me to know you. Amen. Always remember, there is hope with God.

0: going.
1: 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Rachel Purcell, that is Keep Going. I'm Frank Reed. I do love you for listening. Can I say keep listening? Thanks for hanging out with me this morning. And stand by. Sarah Masters is coming up next. I will see you tomorrow morning right here.

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Hey, good morning. I'm Sarah Masters. Glad you're here, and I hope that you're having a great Thanksgiving weekend, long weekend. This is Jeremy Camp.

0: positive, uplifting UCB Radio. That's Tasha Layton. Hey, I'm Sarah, and since it's Monday, it's time for my question of the week. Now, because it's Thanksgiving, I thought we would lean into that a little bit. Over on the UCB Radio Facebook and Instagram page, I want to know what you're thankful for. There, I have put up a thankfulness pumpkin so that we can virtually write on it all the things that we're thankful for. So I'll start it off. I'm thankful for you and pumpkin pie. So those are the first two things that we're adding to the thankfulness pumpkin. What are you going to add? 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

0: Nautical Worship, Yes I Will, on Positive Uplifting UCB Radio. I'm Sarah. It is turkey time tonight for the Masters family. I'm not in charge of it this year, which I am perfectly fine with. I'm okay to step back and let somebody else be in charge. I will do the mashed potatoes, though. They've got to be done a certain way. It's just how it is. But if you are in charge of the turkey tonight and you need a little bit of help, you don't know how long to cook it, maybe you did your calculations wrong or you're just unsure, Butterball has you covered. They've got their turkey talk line open until 7 tonight. So you can call, talk to an expert. I've never had to use the service, but I do know a couple of friends that have, and they said it was really good. And they were not shamed for asking their questions. Always good. But I hope if you are in charge that things go smoothly, that your turkey is cooked beautifully, and you have a wonderful time.
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positive, uplifting UCB Radio. It's kind of nice having a Monday that doesn't feel like a Monday. I'm Sarah Masters. Hope you're doing well. This is Chris Tomlin.

Meeting you in your moment, like a friend sitting right beside you. It's music that comforts and calms. 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

That's Rise by Danny Gokey. You're listening to positive, uplifting UCB Radio, and I'm Sarah. Glad to be hanging out with you. So on Friday, I'd mentioned Angry Birds. Remember that game? Came out in 2009. Was a huge hit. Everybody loved it. Everybody was playing it. I found it on an old phone of mine when I was cleaning out a drawer. And I thought, you know what? For fun, I'm going to redownload it. Because they just celebrated a milestone. They have had

0: 5 billion downloads worldwide. Isn't that wild? It's a lot of Angry Birds. So I re-downloaded it and I played it on Friday, and I have to say it's still really fun. So if you're looking for a fun game, could be it. They've added some new things to it too, which made it exciting, but it still holds up. It has captured my attention, and it's been kind of nice just to play something a little mindless, you know, when you need to just relax for a minute. So really fun. It was a nice little nostalgia break.
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3: 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Arlene Pelicane says everything changed for her family when they made God the center of their home.
4: Without God, we're doing the things, we're doing the effort, we're putting in the stuff, but it's just not moving forward. 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When you do that, it turns that mouse around, and all of a sudden it's like things start clicking into place. 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
3: 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Arlene Pelicane says everything changed for her family when they made God the center of their home.
4: Without God, we're doing the things, we're doing the effort, we're putting in the stuff, but it's just not moving forward. But once we take that step and we're like, God, we want to exalt you in this place. God, we want to put you at the center of this place. 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These things are things that strengthen your marriage, that kind of pour that cement on the foundation, that just make it stronger and stronger and stronger.
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5: A friend asked his 4-year-old what he loved most about Thanksgiving. He said, "When Uncle Jack's dog eats the food I don't want." At least someone at the table was thankful for the Brussels sprouts. What are you thankful for today? Parents ask their children that question, and the answers make me smile. Aaron says, "My son told me he was thankful for raisins. He doesn't even like raisins. Perhaps he was thankful they weren't Brussels sprouts." Jennifer's 3-year-old was thankful for bubble wrap. I agree. Few things are more fun than popping them. A 2.5-year-old boy was thankful for bears, especially baby bears and panda bears. Lacey's oldest child was thankful for air. Her youngest was thankful for blimps. Air and blimps. You can't have one without the other. 4-year-old Lucy said, "I'm thankful for you, Mommy, and onions." Reminds me of the joke my kids loved. Why did the onion go to the doctor? It was not peeling very well. Elijah, 3, said, "I'm thankful when bees don't sting me, but when they do, mud feels me better." Harlow, 4, was thankful for piggyback rides on Daddy. River, 7, thanked Mommy for allowing 2 daily iPad sessions on weekends. I would like to have heard the contract negotiations between mom and daughter. One family tried going around the Thanksgiving table with each person naming something they appreciated. Their little boy listened, then announced, "I'm thankful we only have to do this once a year." Then there's Charlie, whose mother makes awfully wondrous chocolate chip pumpkin bread. He

0: described the oven timer as an alarm of joy and said food was like dying and going to heaven. That boy doesn't need a snack, he needs a cooking show. But Charlie's thoughts went beyond his stomach. He remembered children less fortunate and wanted to bring them pasta, fruit, veggies, snacks, and meat so they could be as thankful as he was. Way to go, Charlie. How can we nurture that kind of gratitude? Here are five ways. First, be thankful yourself. Gratitude is contagious, but so is complaining. Children learn gratitude more from listening and watching than lectures. Let them hear you thank the server, the grocery clerk, your spouse, and of course, God. Second, give them less stuff. If everything arrives instantly, nothing feels special for long. Let children wait, save, share, and occasionally hear that deep theological word, no. Disappointment won't kill them, even if the expression on their faces makes you think it will. Third, serve people together. Donate food. Visit someone lonely. Rake a neighbor's leaves. Pack gifts for children in need. Gratitude grows when we look beyond what we lack and notice what we have to give. Fourth, count your blessings when you pray. Be specific. Thank God for supper, laughter, warm beds, answered prayer, grandparents, dogs willing to eat unwanted vegetables. Keep a family gratitude jar and read the slips occasionally. Sometimes kids notice blessings, adults hurry past. Fifth, fill their minds with scripture. Begin with 1 Chronicles 16:34. Give thanks to the Lord, for he is good. His love endures forever. 12-year-old Jillian said, I'm thankful for the doctor who fixed my heart. Ah. And Jesse 4 said, I'm thankful Jesus loves me. That's our greatest reason for gratitude. It's simple enough for a 4-year-old and deep enough for a lifetime. So thank God today for doctors, daily bread, air, onions, and saving grace. For dogs who will sometimes eat our Brussels sprouts.
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0: 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Sarah Masters with you. We know that there are a lot of people in our communities who are caring a lot right now, maybe more than most of us realize. And I wanted to let you know that we have our nominations open for Hope Together this Christmas. 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You don't have to wonder whether it's big enough. Just tell us about someone who could use a little bit of hope this Christmas. 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
5: 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I was told by a professional dog trainer that a dog's disobedience begins with initiative. 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It's hard to wait on God. 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Be still and trust in Him. 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

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You're listening to Positive Uplifting UCB Radio. I'm Sarah Masters. So glad you're here. Let's keep things going with Elevation Worship. Blessing.

0: positive, uplifting UCB Radio. That's Ben Fuller. I'm Sarah. There's a lot of great sky watching events happening through the month of October. So if you like looking up at the night sky, definitely check out the different meteor showers that are happening. You've got full moons. You've got planets lining up. Lots to see. Over the weekend, Lindsay and I wanted to see a meteor. So we went out. I think it's called the Draconids meteor shower was happening. We missed the peak of it, but that was okay. We went out on Friday night after 10 o'clock and took roads and went out to where it was really dark, places we'd never been. And we had a lot of fun. We did find one spot that was really good, but it was near a cornfield and we have overactive imaginations. So we were like, let's go somewhere else. And then we found the perfect spot. It was just a little sort of driveway between two fields, and we just parked there and looked up, and it was spectacular. The sky was a deep velvety blue, and you could see all the stars twinkling in their constellations, and we made sure we were facing north. That was the big thing. And then we saw it. About 10 minutes after we got out of the car, we got to see our one and only meteor go by, and it was so cool. Both of us gasped. And we're like, did you see that? Yeah, I saw it. Did it look glittery to you? Yeah. How cool. We were so pumped. We were tired. We were cold. And it was an amazing experience. I am so glad I got to experience it with her because now we've got this great memory. And we had a good chat out there too. Sometimes when you have nothing to do but look at stars, good conversations can come up. So if you have an opportunity to go outside and look at the stars, even if there isn't an event happening, do it. I don't think you'll regret it.
1: 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You became more hopeful, more peaceful. What was it? The music? The timely word? Or even someone else's story? 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

0: positive, uplifting UCB Radio. I'm Sarah. That was Matt Marr. And the question of the week is up at UCB Radio Facebook and Instagram pages. I have put up a thankfulness pumpkin because I want to just write down what we're thankful for on this Thanksgiving Monday. So my first two words that I've added were you and pumpkin pie. I also want to write down that I am thankful for my parents and my sister. What are you thankful for? A person? A place? Something you just really love? You can add what you're thankful for onto the pumpkin by going over to the UCB Radio Facebook and Instagram page. Just leave a little comment below and just let it be a reminder of all the things we have to be thankful for.
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2: 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Is this going to work? How am I going to live here for a year? What about all these other things I've given up? I'm like, hey, why not try it? Because it doesn't mean you're going to have

0: forum. 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

0: On the night you fall in all the pieces, you can bring your lonely heart to Jesus. What if I told you that I believe it?
1: 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Hey, good afternoon. I'm Sarah Masters. Happy Thanksgiving Monday. And thanks for letting me hang out with you in the middle of the food, the family, the busy moments. Here is Sanctus Real. Just

0: positive, uplifting UCB Radio. Corey Asbury with Reckless Love. I'm Sarah. And you know what? I love that song ever since it came out. And I was reading an article about Corey the other day, and it made me hear this song a little differently right now. He's had some detours, some seasons where he really had to step back. He wrestled with things and questioned where he fit. And now he's back to making worship music again, which is wonderful. But he said something I really liked. He said, "None of that time was wasted. It's all redemptive." I don't know, maybe you need that reminder today too. You know, you look at some parts of your life and you think, "Oh, wow, really messed that one up." Or, "I should be further along than I am." But it's a great reminder that God can do something with the detours of our lives. And I like that this song is that reminder that His love doesn't stop chasing us. We can wander, we can get frustrated, we can get hurt by people, but Jesus isn't those people. Jesus is still Jesus, and He's always going to come looking for us. I love that reminder.
1: Prayer. It is a powerful action, one that overcomes our anxieties, fears, and sorrows. An action that rejoices, praises, and fills us with love. That's because when we pray, God works in us and through us. 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

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You can find it in Colossians 3, verse 2. Set your minds on things above, not on earthly things. Here's Lauren Daigle.

Zach Williams. That's Wait For Me on Positive Uplifting UCB Radio. Hey, I'm Sarah. I know today can be a very busy day, especially if you're hosting Thanksgiving dinner. And if you maybe need just a minute to yourself, a little bit of quiet, maybe time to spend with God. I get it. It can be stressful. So I just wanted to encourage you to maybe check out the Word for You today. It's a good way to have just a couple of minutes of quiet, spend it with God. But I really enjoyed today's devotional because it looks at prayer a little differently. Sometimes we can be hesitant to ask God for big things or to keep praying when the answer doesn't come right away. But what does it really mean to pray boldly? That's what today's reading looks at. And it shares a couple of great stories that might change the way you think about your own prayer

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I'm Sarah. I hope you enjoy the rest of your day. Happy Thanksgiving. I'll catch up with you tomorrow. Until then, take care and stay blessed. This is Unspoken. 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

0: Mac Powell, new creation on positive, uplifting UCB Radio. I'm Tracy Leak. I hope you had a great weekend. There's something about, mid-October, and you know, we've got the cold stuff coming soon, and just being able to have that crisp, you know, air and get outside. And I just downloaded a new walking app, so I'm hoping this motivates me. 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
2: Hey, this is Peter Burton. This song is a goodbye song for all those things that try to weigh us down in life. It's a reminder that because of what Jesus did on the cross, we can say so long to our past, to our guilt, and our shame. I pray that this song will be an encouragement to you and build your faith no matter what season you're walking through.

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1: So the first sign of physical abuse was pushing me in the hallway after school one day. 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

0: Dee Dee Saeed addressing the very difficult topic of abuse in teen dating.
1: We were talking to a classmate after school one day, and we were debating on something kind of trivial and wanting to look cool in front of his friend. I did a light-handed backslap on Brock's shoulder, and in response, he pushed me with both of his hands, and it was so hard that I fell backwards, slid on the floor, dropped all my books. I was mortified, and you know, that time alarm bells went off in my head, but I was in shock. I didn't know how to respond to that. You know, when you talk to your kids about dating, you know, here's how you respond to being hit isn't usually at the top of the list.
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2: 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Is this going to work? How am I going to live here for a year? 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
4: 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My mother probably said it best, is when are you going to grow up and do something? I've been probably one of the luckiest people in the world. My life wasn't an accident. I think God was kind of preparing me. I can definitely tell you this, I didn't earn any of it. I was been blessed by the Lord. And I'm one of those very average people that God has allowed to enjoy some of the most exciting things in life.
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0: I came across UCB, and now I basically listen to it every morning. 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
2: Hey, I'm Season, and I'm a joy bringer. 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
1: 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God is so good.

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0: 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I'm Tracy Leak, and happy Thanksgiving to you, your family. I hope you're having that kind of day where you can just enjoy each other. Not a lot of cleanup. That's why we do paper plates. My husband's like, "Man, sure we're not going to use the rolls?" I'm like, "Nope, we're going to do it easy."
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0: John Reddick. I believe it. I'm positive, uplifting UCB Radio. I'm Tracy Leake, and I might be already starting to think about, you know, leftovers. It's kind of what I love about just the big Thanksgiving meal, is that you do have leftovers. So, you know, all week we're going to have turkey of some sort, whether it's in a soup, in a casserole, just leftovers. Better like turkey.
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1: Cranberry sauce or cranberry jam is a sauce or relish made out of cranberries, commonly served as a condiment or side dish with Thanksgiving dinner in North America and Christmas dinner in the United Kingdom and Canada. In 1606, the Mi'kmaq people introduced the French settlers in Port Royal, Nova Scotia, to cranberries. They would have been sweetened with maple sugar and served at the settlers' first Thanksgiving in North America that year. The settlers described eating what they called small red apples in letters sent back to France. I love hearing the testimonies of lives transformed. I have friends in Serbia who operate a recovery center out of their church. The stories they share of lives redeemed, marriages restored, families healed are so moving. I visited that recovery

0: center. And the contrast between those who have just arrived and those who have met Jesus and have had their lives transformed is amazing. To hear them share with the new residents what God has done in their lives is such a blessing. To watch them singing songs of praise to God, some with tears rolling down their face, grips my heart. David speaks to this in Psalm 107, 21-22. Let them give thanks to the Lord for his unfailing love and his wonderful deeds for mankind. Let them sacrifice thank offerings and tell of his works with songs of joy. It is natural for those who have been delivered and transformed to praise the Lord. All of us who have met him by faith and have experienced his grace ought to spend our time praising him for his goodness and faithfulness. Take time today to tell Jesus' works in your life. I'm Bob Beasley, and these have been Words from the Heart.
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0: Dan Brem, Let's Let That Go on Positive Uplifting UCB Radio. I'm Tracy Leake, and just a great time to pause, think about what we're thankful for. I know that sometimes we have heavy hearts. Just life is rough sometimes, and just keeps coming, right? As far as taking care of this problem and then that problem, but there's so much to be thankful for. So many blessings coming straight from our Father.
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My God, Ken, I'm Tracy Leak on Positive Uplifting UCB Radio, and we're falling into thankfulness, especially this being Thanksgiving. I hope you had just a beautiful

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5: A friend asked his four-year-old what he loved most about Thanksgiving. He said, "When Uncle Jack's dog eats the food I don't want." At least someone at the table was thankful for the Brussels sprouts. What are you thankful for today? Parents ask their children that question, and the answers make me smile. Aaron says, "My son told me he was thankful for raisins. He doesn't even like raisins. Perhaps he was thankful they weren't Brussels sprouts." Jennifer's 3-year-old was thankful for bubble wrap. I agree.

0: better. Harlow, 4, was thankful for piggyback rides on Daddy. River, 7, thanked Mommy for allowing 2 daily iPad sessions on weekends. I would like to have heard the contract negotiations between mum and daughter. One family tried going around the Thanksgiving table with each person naming something they appreciated. Their little boy listened, then announced, "I'm thankful we only have to do this once a year." Then there's Charlie, whose mother makes awfully wondrous chocolate chip pumpkin bread. He described the oven timer as an alarm of joy and said food was like dying and going to heaven. That boy doesn't need a snack, he needs a cooking show. But Charlie's thoughts went beyond his stomach. He remembered children less fortunate and wanted to bring them pasta, fruit, veggies, snacks, and meat so they could be as thankful as he was. Way to go, Charlie. How can we nurture that kind of gratitude? Here are 5 ways. First, be thankful yourself. Gratitude is contagious, but so is complaining. Children learn gratitude more from listening and watching than lectures. Let them hear you thank the server, the grocery clerk, your spouse, and of course, God. Second, give them less stuff. If everything arrives instantly, nothing feels special for long. Let children wait, save, share, and occasionally hear that deep theological word, no. Disappointment won't kill them, even if the expression on their faces makes you think it will. Third, serve people together. Donate food. Visit someone lonely. Rake a neighbor's leaves. Pack gifts for children in need. Gratitude grows when we look beyond what we lack and notice what we have to give. Fourth, count your blessings when you pray. Be specific. Thank God for supper, laughter, warm beds, answered prayer, grandparents, dogs willing to eat unwanted vegetables. Keep a family gratitude jar and read the slips occasionally. Sometimes kids notice blessings, adults hurry past. Fifth, fill their minds with scripture. Begin with 1 Chronicles 16:34. Give thanks to the Lord, for he is good. His love endures forever. 12-year-old Jillian said, "I'm thankful for the doctor who fixed my heart." Ah. And Jesse, 4, said, "I'm thankful Jesus loves me." That's our greatest reason for gratitude. It's simple enough for a 4-year-old and deep enough for a lifetime. So thank God today for doctors, daily bread, air, onions, and saving grace. For dogs who will sometimes eat our Brussels sprouts.
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1: Hey, what's up? My name is Brant. Thank you for listening. We're so honored that you are. We truly are. And Sherry is the show's producer. And I want to talk about encouragement coming up here because I don't think we realize just how important it is for other people. We can, what an opportunity we have. Anyway, we'll talk about that. Other stuff too. Thanks for being here.

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1: It's true. You look on Instagram or something and you can have FOMO real quick.
0: Uh-huh.
1: Am I missing out on something? Should I go to that thing? What if I miss out? And I realized FOMO, fear of missing out, it's like the first problem with Adam and Eve.
0: Oh my goodness, isn't it? That's a great point.
1: You should do this. You want in on this.
0: Yeah.
1: You got to have this.
0: Mm-hmm.
1: And then, like, no, you're not. Can you hear?
0: And they had everything.
1: Right.
0: They had everything.
1: And still.
0: Yes.
1: Well, this could add something to it. No, stop it. Can you ever be contented?
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0: like a trending topic, but not all the truly important things go viral or get attention. 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Cure International Children's Hospitals, I hope you've heard of them, but if you haven't, you should. 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People like you and me pick up the tab. So guess how many surgeries Cure did in the last year? Maybe 200, 2,000, 5,000? The answer? More than 21,000. All in the name of Jesus. Kids dancing and playing, moms and dads crying tears of joy. It is so good. Love to have you be a part of this if you're not already. If you want more info, it's so simple. 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Cure.org.
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2: People love stories. 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
5: 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And lately it's been sounding like the truth. 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
1: So I've been batching it, and I'm pretty cool with that. Bachelor-ing it.
0: Oh, okay.
1: Yeah, yeah, that's fine. It's good. Good clarification.
0: Sorry, I didn't understand.
2: By the way, you should know, if you're listening to the show, you're new to it. Sherry has no idea what I'm going to be talking about for us. There's no scripting. This is all ad lib or whatever.
0: That was legitimate confusion that you heard, guys.
2: And that's great because that probably reflects confusion that other people have, and I need to know that.
0: Okay, so you've been bacheloring. Yeah.
2: Which I'm fine with for about 15, 20 minutes.
0: Mm-hmm.
2: But I miss my wife. She gets home soon, but she's visiting our son.
0: Mm-hmm.
2: Anyway, it does force me to create new recipes.
0: Yes.
2: So I invented one, which is really good. It's called cold broccoli slaw in a mug.
0: Yes.
2: And I eat it over the sink.
0: Mm-hmm.
2: But that way I don't get any other... I just use my mug that I would use for other stuff, and I pour the cold broccoli slaw in there, and just
0: now, if I may,
2: if it falls out, like while I'm putting it,
0: it goes directly in the sink.
2: Yes, so that's fine.
0: So you took a picture of that.
2: Yeah,
0: I had not seen it. It was on Instagram.
2: Uh-huh.
0: A friend of mine actually screenshot it and sent it to me. The picture came up, and then the next text said, "Go help your brother." So the word is out.
2: This poor man. He needs help. No, I like it. It's a good recipe.

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1: 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Encourage people. Mm-hmm. People are starved for it. They need it. It matters to them. It blows me away.

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2: 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Maybe 200? 2,000? 5,000? The answer? More than 21,000. All in the name of Jesus. Kids dancing and playing, moms and dads crying tears of joy. It is so good. 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If you want more info, it's so simple. 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
4: 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My soul just knew I need a savior. I can't do it by myself. I had to say yes to God, but he changed my heart. I came to a point of freedom where I didn't need to starve, I didn't need to binge, healed. Because of Jesus, because of God, my identity is as his daughter. I'm loved, forgiven, seen, free.
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0: 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A story.
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0: So who came to mind for you?
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0: More of that on-air good stuff. It's Brant and Sherry.
1: I appreciate information. I really do. Like, I ordered a rug. I don't need to know every step of the way.
2: What do you mean? Where it is?
1: Where it is.
2: Oh.
1: When it's coming. Nope, nope.
2: You don't want to know that?
1: Not every 5 minutes. I'm getting a text and it's a rug. If that was the Ark of the Covenant, I understand. Honestly.
0: Refreshingly odd. Oddly refreshing.
1: I'd be like, where is it now? I need to know.
0: This is the Brant Hansen Show.
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1: Thanks for listening. If you are new to the show, please know I am a shock jock. I try to get that up front. I'm one of those shock jocks you hear about, everybody buzzes about, and they're like, wow, that guy, did you hear what he said? I'm rated G.
0: Yes.
1: So I can occupy a different kind of space.
0: That's true.
1: But I will shock you. And this is something you can buzz about with people. All right.
0: Yeah.
1: Check this out.
0: Mm-hmm.
1: The Titanic, right?
0: Yes.
1: Okay, big ship. I read about this today.
0: Yes.
1: It was obviously moving over liquid water.
0: Mm-hmm.
1: It was powered by water vapor, steam engine.
0: Yeah.
1: So it was moving over liquid water, powered by water vapor, and was sunk by frozen water. So that's... Hang on a second here. That's pretty weird, isn't it?
0: Yeah, I don't know that I'm shocked.
1: Liquid, steam, I mean, also, all forms.
0: I don't know that sinking ships.
1: Okay. All right, well.
0: Facts about sinking ships, actually.
1: That's why it's so shocking.
0: Okay, like, yeah,
1: can
0: yeah.
1: you believe that
0: why
1: guy
0: in
1: had
0: the world
1: nerve?
0: Would he bring that
1: why
0: up?
1: Why did he do that? Like, just, we'll take it. I'll take that.

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1: Perhaps someone you know has been walking through illness or loss.
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1: come together to create some incredible Christmas surprises for someone who could use a special blessing this year.
0: So, who comes to mind?
1: Nominate them for UCB.